You just heard Lloyd, I'm Ready to Be Heartbroken by Camera Obscura. That's off of Let's Get Out of This Country from 2006. And before that, you heard As We Go Up, We Go Down by Guided by Voices. That's off of Alien Lands from 1995. The song I just played, Lloyd, I'm Ready to Be Heartbroken, is actually a response to the song Are You Ready to Be Heartbroken by Lloyd Cole and the Commotions off of Rattlesnakes from 1984. Lloyd Cole and the Commotions are a band from Glasgow. They're actually British, not Scottish, but they were formed in Glasgow. And the story goes that when Lloyd Cole heard Lloyd, I'm Ready to Be Heartbroken by Camera Obscura, he cried and said that it was too good. Anyway, here is Are You Ready to Be Heartbroken?

So you're hearing the end of It by Prince. This is from Sign of the Times from 87. Great song, great album, just all around awesome, I'd say. Next up I have for you wrong track. Can't Stand Me Now by The Libertines. This is the first track off of their album

0: You just heard Dream Baby Dream. That was by Black Tambourine. It's a cover of the suicide song of the same name. Black Tambourine was a band in the, I believe, Maryland twee scene in like the early 90s. The bassist and the vocalist ended up forming Velocity Girl, but they recorded two albums under the name Black Tambourine. And before that, you heard AstroTurf by Felicity J. Lord. Felicity J. Lord is this awesome band. This album came out in 2025 in December, I believe, last year. And I've been obsessed with it. It's like very sample heavy, and each song is about a minute long, but they're all like incredibly catchy and really just fun to listen to. It's like, I don't know, feel good. And anyway, right now, I don't know if you can hear it, but below me is 1001 Nights of Love, which is the reprise, by Asha Puthi, who's an Indian artist who actually came to recognition when Ornette Coleman brought her on his science fiction. Anyway, I'm gonna like let us listen to it, but I hope you enjoy.
1: Oh, yes. I think it's been a dream.

Underneath me right now is the tail end of Cup of Dreams by Thinking Fellers Union Local 282. They're a band from San Francisco that formed in the 80s, sort of like spearheaded a sort of like noise slash ambient rock sort of thing. I feel like people who know them really love them. And before that, you heard Bengalian Platforms by Morrissey. That's also off of Viva Hate from 1988. It's a great song. And you're about to hear Toledo, which is off of an album called Painted from Memory, which is Elvis Costello and Burt Bacharach together. It's from 1998. The whole album is awesome. This is my favorite from it. And here it is.

You just heard If I Were A I Would Be So Into You by Rita P. This album just came out in June. It's called Esque, E-S-Q-U-E, which is a great album name. And the whole thing's kind of weird, but really good. She's like in the London scene. And before that, you heard Laura by Clifford Brown. I think that's kind of a perfect song. It's off the album Clifford Brown with Strings that was recorded in 1955, but actually wasn't released until the late 90s. And it was recorded a year before his death, which is wild. It's just really beautiful. And Max Roach plays on a couple of the songs on the record. Anyway, next up I have for you Bennington by John Moss. This is from his album A Collection of Rarities and Previously Unreleased Material. It's great. And here it is.

You just heard Ode to Street Hustle by Spaceman 3. Last week I played Street Hustle by Lou Reed, and this song interpolates the main melody. Spaceman 3 are an awesome band. I always, in my mind, I know logically it's Spaceman 3, but I would always pronounce it Spacemen 3. And I was talking to my friend the other day, and he was saying that he also, in his mind, always pronounced it as Spacemen 3, which I found was an awesome merging of the minds. Anyway, that song is great, and I think just a great ode to what a great song Street Hustle is. And before that, you heard I Want to Paint Horses and To Have a Horse by Horse Jumper of Love. I am charting that as a new song because the deluxe edition of Horse Jumper of Love just came out. I mean, the original album was from 2017, but, you know, this is from 2026, and it's just a great record. Anyway, next up I have for you Flying on the Ground is Wrong by Buffalo Springfield.

do better than that. And now, ladies and gentlemen.

That was Nothing Can Stop Us by Saint Etienne from Foxpix Alpha from 91. Before that, you heard Hey Cowboy by Lee Hazelwood. That's off of this record called Cowboy in Sweden, which is from a TV special, which is also called Cowboy in Sweden. I just learned that Lee Hazelwood moved to Sweden in 1970 because he didn't want his son to be drafted for the Vietnam War. And so when he was there, he ended up making this kind of weird TV movie called Cowboy in Sweden. The vocals on that track are him and Nina Lizelle. Anyway, kind of funny. And next up I have for you Strange Powers by The Magnetic Fields. Great track. Here it is.

That was My Time by Jane's Addiction. It's the live version off of Jane's Addiction Live from 87. Before that, you heard Wallace by Good Flying Birds, which the name of that band, Good Flying Birds, I realized recently is a Guided by Voices reference. It's a song off of their first album. And Good Flying Birds are a Chicago band. This album came out in last October, and it's really good. Next up, I have for you The Bins by Radiohead. I've never been a Radiohead person, and I feel like I'm really, really late to the game, but this song is so good, and it's off of the album The Bins, of course, from 95, and I'm going to play it now.

0: You're quite precocious.
1: I know which buttons should be pressed.
0: Let's go out driving.
1: I'll wait until you've passed your test.
0: We can get the hood down.

0: All right, that's the end of my show. I hope everybody had a great time listening. Next up, we have Pretzels and Loops. I hear it's a really awesome show, and I think you guys should get excited. Anyway, here they are. I'm leaving. Have a good night.
1: What is up, Lewiston? How is everyone? It is me, Frank, back in the studio with my friend Peter for our show, Pretzels and Loops. We're going to get going very, very quickly. Just listen to some sounds as we get set up.

0: Well, well, well, well.
1: Whoa.
0: Well.
1: Whoa, whoa, whoa.
0: Ladies and gentlemen.
1: What is up?
0: It's that time once again.
1: Yes, it is.
0: Pretzels and Loops.
1: Yep.
0: With yep. Peter and Frank.
1: Yep.
0: And we're going to get you going almost immediately with one of our favorite songs here in the booth.
1: We messed up the intro a little. Normally, we'd wait till after the beat drop and we would come in, but...
0: Here. Know. How about I think I'll actually do that right now.
1: We'll see you in 10 seconds.

Ladies and gentlemen, this is Pretzels and Loops, Peter and Frank, Bates College, Lewis and Maine, 91.5 FM. Here we go.

0: Boom. That was our first song tonight. Frank, what do you have to say?
1: Whew. God, nothing gets me going quite like that song.
0: It is always a banger.
1: I must say, nothing gets me
0: going. I mean, just like that's prime yeet. I don't care what anyone says.
1: It's prime yeet, and it's recent yeet, you know.
0: It's not even far away. I mean,
1: and you know,
0: he's on the come up.
1: You put two and two together, you got yourself.
0: He's taking his shirt off.
1: Current yeet in his prime.
0: Oh my God.
1: Which is.
0: Yeet is so back.
1: We're very privileged that this is something we get to.
0: Yeah, definitely.
1: Be a part of.
0: All right. Our next song is by a new, he's kind of up and coming, you know, underground Oopsie. You know, he's notorious. He has some crazy lyrics. So, you know, don't be too dissuaded by how crazy some of these lyrics might be. Some would say some of them are a little sus, but, you know, I think he has an amazing flow. You know, what do you think, Frank?
1: Yeah, I mean, he's creative. Mm-hmm. He's profound. He really, he's innovative. He checks all the boxes. So
0: well spoken.
1: Yeah, I'm really excited to get this song going.
0: All right. This is Piss Rich by Oopsie.

0: clientele very well.
1: Bitch!
2: I mean, when you really talk about a sample flip, a beat that defines a generation.
3: He's the GOAT.
2: That's really something. And
3: it's time for the conversation.
2: Peter, oh, well, no, it doesn't have to be a whole conversation. I was just going to ask you, Peter, did you see Young Lean do the thing with the kids in the suits at the VMAs?
3: Yes, I did. Young Lean, he's so talented.
2: He's so talented and so cool.
3: I mean, he defined the generation of sound that we listen to now. I think it's pretty apparent. I don't think anyone's arguing with the fact of Young Lean's influence, especially on, like, the modern artists. Like, you listen to all these people, like, you know, even Fake Ming, Nets Band, like, all these people, all their sound is from Young Lean and, like, Fresh Boy Swag. But, like, Young Lean, come on.
2: Yeah. And coming out of Sweden, such an interesting thing about him. But yeah. Whatever. We're going to switch up the vibe a little bit. Maybe go to something sounding a little more like the people who influenced Young Lean himself. With some more cloud rap sort of vibes.
3: OG ASAP.
2: This is ASAP Rocky.
3: Live, love, ASAP.
2: Here we go.
4: Smoke. Time. Beat. Gotta do what you get right.

0: And we are back.
1: Yeah, we're here.
0: Peter had some stuff he wanted to bring up.
1: I mean,
0: which needs no introduction.
1: I didn't even think this was going to be like a conversation. I thought we were just going to, you know, talk about how bad dining hall was tonight. Commons was just, that's the worst maybe I've seen it on a weeknight here all so far this semester.
0: And it was one of those situations where Peter kind of thought that I would have the same opinion as him.
1: I thought you would.
0: And he went in with some aggressive, we have to talk about Commons. And I said, yeah, it was great.
1: And, you know, I wasn't expecting that.
0: And Peter's jaw is still on the floor.
1: I'm actually holding it up right now. I mean, you know, obviously I'm a little bit of a picky eater for those who don't know. But geez, tonight was brutal. And I think, what did you get tonight, Frank?
0: Oh, well, I went straight for the noodle bar, Peter.
1: Ah, the noodle bar. The noodle bar. I don't like the egg noodles that they have. They're way too eggy.
0: The yakisoba?
1: They are so eggy.
0: The yakisoba?
1: Dude, it tastes like I'm eating eggs when I eat them.
0: Yakisoba.
1: Too much. Too much. I had plain cavatappi pasta with marinara sauce and, you know, some seasonings on there, of course. You know, I'm not a monster. Of course, I'm putting seasoning on my pasta, but it was pretty plain. And I had a Diet Pepsi. See, yeah.
0: Excuse me. I love when Commons likes to take a risk, bringing a meal with a little overseas flair.
1: Overseas flair.
0: I liked the customizableness of the meal tonight. I will say I did wait online for 20 minutes. And I don't think that's an exaggeration.
1: I don't know.
0: I think I was online for maybe it was 10. But I got my noodle bowl, I got my broth, I put some garlic in there, some nice sauces. My broth ended up being pretty flavorful, which I think was a big hit. The meat is always cautiously underseasoned.
1: I've actually been very impressed so far. The introduction of steak to the dining hall. Did you get the steak when they had it the other night?
0: What?
1: Commons now serves flank steak. And, you know, flank steak's not particular. It's not the best cut of steak, but, you know, they cooked it pretty well. I mean, I got some good medium. I got like 7 pieces of good medium rare steak. And from Commons, it's a nice turn of pace, you know.
0: When was that?
1: I want to say last Friday, maybe. Because I'm sitting in my dorm. I'm like, I was super tired. I was like, oh my God, I'm just going to order Domino's, whatever. And then I start seeing pictures and like people are sending like pictures of their steak. And I'm like, there's steak? So I got it. It's pretty good.
0: That's insane. I must have
1: nuts.
0: I must have missed that.
1: How'd you miss that?
0: Couldn't tell you. Friday night? Maybe that was the night I went out to dinner.
1: You know what? It might have been it.
0: Saturday night?
1: Yeah, you were
0: Saturday
1: out.
0: Saturday night's when I went out
1: I to remember, dinner. Yeah, you were out. It was like a Saturday.
0: Saturday night, went out to dinner. Shout out my girlfriend, Lily. She came to visit me, which was awesome.
1: Boo. No. Lily's awesome. Lily's awesome. Lily's awesome. She almost got in a fight with the girl behind us at, where were we, at Stone?
0: Ooh, yes. This is a...
1: Honestly, you know, we use appropriate language on this show. Not by our own choice, but what these girls were doing in line was disgusting. And if Lily had right hooked one of them, I would have maybe clapped.
0: I believe the colloquial term that the kids use these the kids use these days is a valid crash out.
1: Dude, I was crashing out.
0: We were getting. I mean, it was a stampede.
1: Shout out Brady. He pushed through.
0: We were getting pushed from the back. Pause.
1: Pause. Pause.
0: Pause. Overall unpleasant, and a few people could have made it a little more pleasant, I would say.
1: Freshman girls. There's 3 of them. We know Jonah. We know Jonah. All right, bro. Come on.
0: So, yeah, that was just a little something that happened. But shout out to Lily for sticking up for all of us.
1: Yeah. Because honestly, you know, Lily was willing to punch and I wasn't. So applaud to her. All right. We're going to shut up soon. We have a song from Big Moochie Grape and Young Dolph. This song is called Fun. It's, you know, about their escape from the trap, the trenches. I think they're from South Carolina, Greenville, I believe. I might be wrong about that. That might be Atlanta. But, yeah, you know, they're slinging crystal rocks for fun, clear crystal rocks for fun. And, you know, it's a, you know, obviously, you know, it's not the most appropriate song, but I think it tells a good story.
0: All right, well, let's have some fun.
1: Fun.
0: With Big Moochie Grape.
1: Big Moochie Grape.
0: Here we go.

0: fun indeed.
1: I had some fun.
0: I mean, that song's it's a banger, Peter. It's a banger.
1: We were actually just playing hacky sack while that played, so we actually did have fun.
0: Yeah, we were actually just playing hacky sack in our hammocks on the quad.
1: Oh, well, that was going playing on. The banjo. It's easy.
0: Yeah. Anyone listening who doesn't go to Bates College, that's what we do. We play hacky sack and spike ball. We chill in hammocks and on homemade blankets.
1: And you would be correct if you said we don't live in the real world.
0: All right, this next one's called Transportin'. It's by Kodak Black. We're taking a trip down the East Coast, and we have landed...
1: to Florida.
0: In Florida.
1: Well, they're not actually southern in Florida. You know what they say, the more north you go in Florida, the more south you are. Because South Florida is not the south, but you go North Florida, like Tallahassee.
0: South Florida's dang near Caribbean.
1: South Florida, a bunch of old people. South Florida ain't nothing but old people.
0: No, I thought it was Miami.
1: No, like Palm Beach, like it's where like Mar-a-Lago is, dude. It's a bunch of old people. But like Mar-a-Lago.
0: Ugh.
1: Boo. We do not like Trump.
0: We hate Trump and we hate Mar-a-Lago even more. We're big interior design fanatics, and Mar-a-Lago
1: is so ugly.
0: Our aesthetic of choice.
1: They say they have a good steak though. Apparently they have a good steak. Trump sauce.
0: You're in a very steaky mood tonight, Peter.
1: What's that mean?
0: You've mentioned steak now twice.
1: Have I? Dude, I'm thinking about steak. This Commons was so bad tonight.
0: Call in and tell us your favorite steak.
1: No, please don't.
0: All right. Well, I guess not. It is about time where it's time to do our promo of the hour of the session.
1: Hit us with it, Frank.
0: This was just put on my radar by my own mother.
1: Mm-hmm.
0: Tomorrow, upstairs, second floor of Commons, we have, yes, absolutely, we do have a study abroad fair.
1: I thought that was today.
0: Off-campus study fair tomorrow. Maybe it's Friday.
1: Today.
0: I'm going to check my phone very quickly.
1: Was it not today? I saw posters for it today.
0: No, it's definitely not
1: today. I don't know. I was talking to Abby and she said it was today. Aw, nuts.
0: Wednesday, September 30th.
1: Oh, we're good.
0: From 11 a.m. to 1 p.m.
1: Ooh. It's a good time slot.
0: Booyah.
1: There's no way someone has class that whole time. I don't think the school even lets that happen. There's no way. That has to be accessible to everyone, right? To all Bates students, do not show
0: All Bates students, just show face.
1: Yeah, go abroad. Going abroad's apparently awesome.
0: And even if you're not a Bates student, you just want to learn about what off-campus
1: study
0: is like.
1: No. It is not open to non-Bates students. We love all our Lewiston locals. You guys are great people, you know. But it is not open to the public. I hate to break it to you guys. You cannot come to the abroad fair, but...
0: Well, then you can come find me after, and I'll tell you what happened.
1: Oh, sweet. Okay.
0: So here we go. Transportin'.
1: Thanks, Frank.
0: Kodak Black.
1: Woo!
0: Fun. One quick thing. This song's actually not Transportin' by Kodak
1: Black. We got ahead of ourselves a little.

0: little.
1: We did get ahead of ourselves. We got very excited.
0: It's actually supposed to be.
1: I messed up the order a little bit. I'll take responsibility
0: for
1: that.
0: Everyone makes mistakes.
1: We're just going to slow it down a little bit and go to La Noche by Navy Blue. Navy Blue, a true poet, a master of his craft. I particularly love the vocal sample, like the speech at the end of this song, and I've listened to it a lot of times and tried to figure out what it meant. So,
0: yeah.
1: Hope you guys enjoy.
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1: Bates College, Lewis and Maine, Navy Blue.

I couldn't see beyond the tip of my own nose. World too small to rediscover where I don't go. They say you can't give what you don't hold. Trying to find a diamond in a refuge of my soul. Every verse is sentimental in its own right. If I don't write, I can't make sense of what

0: And you talk about weeping. After every feast, everybody weeps for the sick. That's what we do in the village. People think they're crazy, you know, when people, they come in and say, how come everybody's weeping? I say, well, that's what you have to do. How can you possibly eat food without weeping? It's impossible not to eat food without weeping. All that food is dyed to feed your people. And then you realize the strange dilemma of being alive when you get killed this way or you get killed that way. Whether the food gets killed and is denied of its genetic future to feed your children and yourself. Or it gets killed by having to be planted and changing form and growing painfully like we do into the forms we are now. How can you not weep? You gotta weep. And so everybody weeps because they know that's dessert. Dessert is weeping. So you eat the food and then everybody cries for being human, for being angry, for being here, for being there. And they weep and then they're done and then they laugh. And then they start dancing. And then they sing. And that's called heaven to us.
1: Pocket so fat, call me Orbit. Gotta wait to make the move as I be loaded. I make a move on it, I be loaded.

0: All right, that was
1: Transportin' by
0: Kodak Black. My friend Paul Fahey refers to Kodak Black as a modern-day Shakespeare. And I think that says something about the accessibility and digestibility of the art that he's able to create.
1: I don't know. I've heard people call him a Clash Royale goblin. I don't know. That's just what I've heard. I've heard, like, and terrible things about
0: and, him. And people would say that's sort of the beauty of art.
1: Was it?
0: Is that it can go both ways.
1: Yeah, definitely. I think he's a sad case. You know, he's obviously struggled with addiction a lot. But, you know, I don't know. He makes some fantastic
0: It goes both
1: music.
0: Ways, like the Queen of Spades.
1: Yeah. Yeah.
0: All right, well, we're going to switch the vibe up a little bit again. Not too drastic of a vibe switch, but this is just...
1: Not too much.
0: We're going to shift into some more Lucky and Sharky.
1: Yeah. I want to give a little shout out to all our listeners. I know my dad is listening. Some friends from home. Allison. And I think, who else is listening? Kai is listening, maybe. Antonio might be, too.
0: I think my family at home is actually...
1: The Limesetter House.
0: I think the Limesetter House might be.
1: Aunt Michelle and them.
0: Be listening. Aunt Michelle and them.
1: Aunt Michelle. Listening. She's Aunt Michelle's the goat.
0: She's probably in bed, but yeah, she's the goat. Where does it have our listener data?
1: Go to Chrome. Go to Chrome. Right there. And then just do Icecast. You see it right there? Yeah, yeah. 12
0: right,
1: listeners.
0: Bit of a slow night, but it's been a hard week, so we understand. And, you know, we're here to make it better, so we're going to get you guys some sweet sounds.
1: Is Ella listening? I think Ella's listening.
0: From Sharky and Lucky. Here we go.
2: I see I'm so sick of you.

the stage, yeah. Couldn't do shit for days, nah, but I made my way, yeah. Ayy, shit, I made it out, yeah. Fuck you if you doubt, ayy. Hoes just want some clout, ayy.

0: Okay.
1: Hey, listeners.
0: Hey, guys, how are you?
1: We're okay.
0: Oh, you guys are okay?
1: We're okay. We're doing pretty good, actually. We're doing pretty good.
0: Well, you've reached our listener role play segment.
1: Oh, yeah.
0: With Peter there speaking for all of you wonderful people.
1: Boo, get on with the music.
0: And we've also reached our PSA segment.
1: This is true. This is actually very true. Lewiston Parking Enforcement has been on a tear recently. And we wanted to tell you.
0: Guys, please check your local traffic laws.
1: Please.
0: They change. And it's...
1: Especially in a place like Maine where it snows so much. They're always shutting down roads.
0: Even a small fee, like, doesn't seem incredibly daunting for some.
1: But if you miss it, forget it's there.
0: It can double quickly.
1: Triple.
0: It's just a hassle.
1: Quadruple
0: it'll
1: even.
0: Delay you. It'll ruin your day.
1: Week. Month. Probably
0: year.
1: Not year. I hope it doesn't ruin someone's year. I would hope.
0: Yeah.
1: But, yeah, that's the little PSA.
0: We don't really want that happening.
1: We're going to move into a little bit of a slower segment on the show. We're going to start getting some ethereal music. Some, you know, just, like, stuff you want to sit in your chair and just, like, lay back to. Just, like, just, like, unwind and, like, let your mind just wander from the sounds.
0: I talked to Peter. He said he wanted something heavenly.
1: Heavenly. We hope you guys want that too. Maybe there's some like long road truckers. Do you think any like truckers listen to this? That'd be kind of tough, bro. Truckers are
0: cool.
1: So blue collar.
0: Truckers, thank you guys for everything you're doing.
1: Thank you so much.
0: You really make the world go round.
1: I actually have a lot of respect for truckers, dude. It's a hard job.
0: It's so hard.
1: It's a hard job. And I don't know, there are so many hard jobs in the world. And I have like so much respect for all workers, especially service workers. Like, I think like the way I've seen people treat service workers is like so disgusting sometimes. Like there are people at Bates that I know that I've like been out to restaurants with and I've watched them tip like $3 on like a $30 meal, $40 meal. And that's unacceptable. Mm-hmm. It's unacceptable from anyone at Bates, I think. Like
0: yeah.
1: There's no reason for that. But
0: tipping
1: little tangent.
0: Tipping culture. Tipping culture, very interesting, very controversial. There's tippers, there's not tippers. We are in America. You should tip.
1: Do we have any? There's no way we have any international listeners.
0: There's another PSA. Please, guys, please tip your waiters and waitresses and drive-thru employees and delivery drivers. Actually, that's kind of out of touch.
1: What? I don't think it is.
0: Is that out of touch for me to say?
1: No, I think tipping is secular. Like, if everyone tips, you know, like, you just have to pass it on, like, you know. I think some of the people who probably tip highest are people who are service industry workers or used to work in the service industry.
0: Or Shaq.
1: Yes.
0: Famously big tipper.
1: Or Shaq.
0: Shaquille O'Neal. Sometimes he tips hundreds of dollars.
1: Yeah. I don't know. I think I had a pretty good role model for tipping who taught me how to, you know, make sure that, you know, you're being like a good person. My dad. I love you, Dad. Hope you're listening. You might have gone to bed. It's pretty late for you to be awake, but he taught me good virtues.
0: My dad used to speak in Mandarin to the
1: No, he didn't, did he actually?
0: To the waiters and waitresses when we would go to Chinese restaurants. And I love him for that. Thanks, Dad.
1: I was gonna
0: you taught me how
1: air to, my dad out and you, to say a bad joke.
0: You taught me how to connect with people.
1: Yeah. My dad used to make some pretty bad jokes about Chinese restaurants, but I'm not gonna air him out here. It revolved around a creamy soup. I think he made that joke a couple of times. It wasn't the most appropriate joke, but I always thought it was really hilarious. Frank's laughing over here. I love you, Dad.
0: Forgive me, listeners. We love our dads almost as much, or maybe slightly more than we love this song by Chris Travis.
1: Dude, I love my dad way more than this Chris Travis song. What
0: yeah,
1: are you talking about?
0: I do too. I'm not going to lie. Peter told me this was a good song. I'm kind of just trusting him.
1: Have you heard this song?
0: I love my dad.
1: Do you know this song?
0: I think I know this song.
1: Dude, this song is ethereal. I'm telling you. Let's play it. Boom. Let's go.
0: Don't tempt me with a good time. Here we go.
1: Play the music, bro.

on down for the guys. 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However, we gotta play it, we can't be in the blind. It's gonna seem complicated,

0: We learn to embrace it. I'm giving you the spotlight, you ain't gotta say it.
1: Give me the spotlight, you ain't gotta say it. You ain't gotta say it.
0: We know the

0: gosh. Oh my gosh.
1: All right, ladies and gentlemen, this is going to bring us to our final, and I mean final, song of the night. This one is from a young band. They're based in New York. They're called The Backfires.
2: NYC?
1: And their drummer is actually a close personal friend of mine. So shout out to you, Dylan. I am a big fan of this song. This one was actually written by the guitarist, Harry.
2: Dude, it takes a lot to get on this show. And just remember, this is nepotism.
1: This is a pretty big deal for them, for the band. Hopefully this is their big break.
2: Nepo airtime.
1: Here we go.

0: Good evening, everyone. This is 91.5 WRBC, brought to you by Radio Witchcraft. Yeah.
1: We have some good songs for you guys tonight.
0: We have some great songs for you guys. So enjoy.

We hope you enjoyed that amalgamation of songs we have for you. Now, we're about to listen to a 10-minute song by Ethel Cain. And after I play the song for you, we're going to dive deep into the lore.

0: That was Thoroughfare by Ethel Kane off the album Preacher's Daughter. Preacher's Daughter is a work of fiction created by Hayden Anhedonia, better known as Ethel Kane, about a character in the town of Shady Grove, Alabama. It's a really exceptional work of fiction, delves into themes of religious trauma and within her small southern town. And this album is really great, and that was just one song off of it. So what makes the album special is that it's an entire work of fiction. Every song takes you through the story of this character, Ethel Kane, who's also the name of the artist. The story begins with Family Tree, the first song on the album, which sets the story up. The structure of the story starts with a voice echoing in a church, who is Ethel's father, a priest. Within this song, she kind of describes the torment of being tied to something you desperately want to rid yourself of. And it sets the tone for what becomes the album, Preacher's Daughter.
1: And what does this song in relation to Thoroughfare? Like, what is Thoroughfare about in relation to the story and as an entire thing?
0: So Thoroughfare is positioned at a point in the story in which the character Ethel Kane

0: runs away from home and meets a guy or is implied to be kidnapped by a guy along the way. And it gets crazy after that. It gets crazy what happens to her. I'll give you guys the rundown of the story really briefly, and we can talk about it because it's insane. So, she meets several different lovers, like, throughout her life, and it kind of details her relationship with each one. She keeps losing them, though, in different ways. So, her first lover, oh my gosh, what's his name? Willoughby. Thank you, Ruby.
1: Of course.
0: Yes. Willoughby, he is from her small town, Shady Grove, Alabama. And he shares deep religious and familial trauma, and they kind of bond over that. And they develop this really intense relationship. And then her second album is all about that relationship. But Willoughby, after their intense and brief affair as teenagers, runs away and leaves Ethel forever. And she's just gutted by this. She is gutted. Like, she never recovers from this emotionally. Even at the end of her story, at her death, she's still thinking about Willoughby and about that relationship. But then, after Willoughby leaves town, she's in kind of grieving him, and she meets this guy, this other guy. And I don't remember his name either.
1: Doesn't mention. I don't think it mentions it in the song.
0: Maybe it doesn't. I don't think it mentions this in the song. Oh, his name's Logan. So Logan is this, like, kind of, like, degenerate, also from her town of Shady Grove, right? Like, he's robbing corner stores and thinks he's cool and, like, getting into fights and losing. He's just, like, he's a teenage boy that does bad shit.
1: Ethel has a thing for rebels.
0: Yeah, she does have a thing for rebels. Totally. Because she's traumatized. That's what happens.
1: Yeah, it's true. I cannot imagine growing up in her town, like, as a trans woman.
0: Well, no. The character isn't trans.
1: But does it not depict her as an actual person?
0: No. The artist Hayden Anhedonia, like, produces music under the name Ethel Kane. Because Ethel Kane is the character that she's writing about, if that makes sense.
1: That makes sense.
0: Like, there's a distinction. Like, Ethel Kane is a character, and it's also her pseudonym. But she isn't, she's not the character. Like, this character isn't, I mean, there are, thematically, well, it is based albums, off of her. Right? Yeah. I mean, it's thematically based on the same things that I think the artist herself dealt with. Yep. Right? Like, of religious trauma and the kind of breakdown of the American dream and Southern Gothic elements and themes. Like, that's the same theme stuff, but the story itself isn't Ethel's life, or isn't Hayden's life. Anyway, so she gets with Logan, right? They have this, like, love affair as well that's a little bit more macabre. It's, you know, he's a jerk. He's not great. And eventually, I think he gets arrested. Oh, no. He's caught by police and fatally shot during a bank robbery. So, by Logan. So, after that, after she loses both of her lovers, Ethel's like, yeah, I gotta leave town. So, and she leaves her family. So, she leaves town and starts wandering west. And as she's walking on the side of the road, which is a song we just listened to, Thoroughfare, she gets, she either... The song we just listened to, Thoroughfare, is really interesting because there was a heavy implication in the story and the rest of the narrative that she was kidnapped, but Thoroughfare presents itself as a love song.
1: Yeah. Interesting.
0: So
1: I think it's like a play into her trauma and, like, how totally. She wasn't able to recognize what love really was. And so this guy, like, I don't know if she was hitchhiking and he picked her up or, like, what the actual story was, but she was infatuated by, like, the thrill of... That's what it came to me off as, like,
0: totally.
1: Listening to the song. I read the story, but...
0: I agree. Like, she's trying to romanticize her situation.
1: Yeah, exactly. Because, I mean... And I think she, like... I think she was, like, passionate about it as well. Like, I think that even I mean, obviously it wasn't actually her living this experience, but through the story, she, like, expressed her own shit, you know?
0: Speaking of which, you should be really careful about who you get into cars with. That's your PSA.
1: Oh, yeah, true.
0: And beware of sharks.
2: Careful hiking, guys.
0: Yeah, okay, so I totally agree with that, Ruby. I think that's a really good point, that it's an idealization, right? And it's like how do you get in touch with somebody's trauma if you don't kind of see it the way that they did, right? Mm-hmm. Which is rationalization.
1: Yeah. Yeah, totally.
0: So yeah, so anyway, she gets kidnapped by Isaiah and they travel across the West. Hey, do you wanna see the West? Like that song is so good, guys.
1: 'Cause love's out there and I can't leave it be.
0: Yes.
1: Like she wants to go with him to the West because she thinks this is her one all be all.
0: Exactly.
1: Well, maybe not her one all be all, but she's devoted in that moment.
0: Yeah. So then she is coerced into prostitution as she's traveling across the West. And that culminates into Isaiah eventually murdering her and then cannibalizing her. The last song is from the perspective of her being eaten.
1: Yeah.
2: Chills, wow.
1: Should we play that?
0: Yeah, I will play that for you next. That song is insane.
1: We should also listen to Fuck Me Eyes. That's an incredible song.
0: That is an incredible song. So that's about Willoughby, yeah. First lover. That her second album, Willoughby, I'll Always Love You, delves really into that first relationship that she had with Willoughby that was a little bit more, I mean, it was the only, like, I think, acknowledgement of love that was genuine that this character had,
1: yeah.
0: Right?
1: Yeah, it's the only experience of, like, real, like, mutual love where it wasn't based on off of a trauma.
0: Mm-hmm. Mm-hmm. Yeah.
1: Yeah, guys. We love our Ethel Cain here, so
0: we do love our Ethel Cain.
1: She also does a really, like, I like the way that she, like, writes her music. I think, because it's like almost like she has this ultra persona where she's able to like express what she wants to without I just lost my train of thought. Oh, without having to use her identity like within it. Like she's able to like express all these external emotions through fiction, which is fun.
0: Totally.
1: It's fun to detangle.
0: Totally.
1: And like understand, because like a lot of the themes are consistent with what her actual growing up life was, which was growing up as a trans woman in a super conservative town where, like, her mother, her father, her entire family rejected her alongside, like, her social... She didn't have a social life, from what I, like, have looked into.
0: Yeah. I think maybe also that's why she's such, like, a... I guess outspoken and controversial figure, right? Like, did you guys see her Instagram post?
1: Of course I did.
2: Her
1: I could
2: Instagram
1: never have missed it.
2: Has been controversial.
0: Right? Because she's posting nude photos. To be fair, there is like restrictions on her account, I think, where like you can't see it unless you're like over 18.
2: Yeah, like a kid isn't gonna find that on accident.
0: Yeah, like,
1: which when you think about the women who do that without the guards, it's like, at least she's doing it safely for the
0: exactly,
1: kids.
0: Exactly. And
1: look on the
0: photos,
1: bright side,
0: like, they're not the way that you think they would be, right? Like they're she's nude in the photos, but
1: not...
0: But
1: it's not sexual.
0: It's not sexual. It's just... She's just nude. She's just nude. And she's usually
1: They're
0: dressed
1: more beautiful.
0: Up, like, coquettish, if that makes sense.
1: Yeah.
0: It's
1: very,
0: think
1: like,
0: that,
1: a it's like a vulnerable post rather than, like, an exploitive post, I would
0: totally,
1: say.
0: Totally.
1: Like, I mean, I'm sure you've heard the controversy about, let's say, Sydney Sweeney.
0: Oh Lord.
1: No.
0: We want to get into that.
3: I have a question. So is her persona, like, on... Is there any point where the artist separates themselves from Ethel Cain, or is the artist just, like, Ethel Cain? Like, that is their brand
1: on
3: so
1: Instagram?
3: Far?
0: So...
3: Like, on Instagram?
1: Yeah.
3: Are they
0: Instagram,
3: Ethel Cain?
0: Yes, and, other works, right? Like, there's these two albums that have been released that are these, like, fictional conceptual albums, but there are other, like, EPs and singles that Ethel Cain, the artist, Hayden Anhedonia, mm-hmm. we'll call her Hayden just because it makes it easier.
1: Also, That's a crazy
0: Hayden Anhedonia, right?
3: Like, it's like a great name.
1: Yeah.
3: It's a great name.
0: That's like, how, of course, this is your career, making this ultra depressing deep music when that's your last name. Like, that's very fitting. Yeah, but to answer your question, like, there are other, and you should check her out. I mean, she makes a lot of, especially on like her SoundCloud, her earlier stuff is much more electronic and kind of.
3: Yeah, I like knew, I think I knew that she put out some electronic EPs or something.
0: Yeah, totally.
3: Yeah.
1: I mean, I'm sure you guys have heard of her. One of her most popular, Crush. That's kind of, it's not, I wouldn't say it's electronic, but it's definitely more upbeat than, say,
0: Thoroughfare. It's like a pop song.
1: Yeah.
0: And like, okay, so she had this super viral song, American Teenager, that went super viral and popular because it's like a pop upbeat song. And then it got all this attention, but attention that kind of isn't faithful at all to what American Teenager really is, which is, like, I can play that song, too. It's a really great song. It's, like, fun to listen to. But it's, like, about kind of how that, like, American Teenager aesthetic and a concept of having a certain high school experience or a certain teenage experience is just completely unmet in her life, because she is deeply traumatized, lives in an abusive household,
1: and is restricted completely from her identity.
0: Yeah, and it's like she gets semblances of it, right? Like she goes to the football games, but it's not, the emotions are not there. The emotions that you're supposed to be having that are kind of being sold and commodified.
1: It's more disassociated. Right?
0: Like, did any of you guys have a traditional high school experience? Like, you know what we're talking about.
1: She's more watching these teenagers from afar. Like, these American, like, they're not representing her. They're representing, like,
0: And she's not fitting into this culture.
1: Yeah.
0: She's not fitting in. And the song is, like, a super upbeat pop song. Because that's
2: so the
0: point.
2: The audience is the
0: people that she is kind of critiquing, if that even makes sense. She's not even critiquing people, but
1: it's
0: like
1: pretty. It's kind
2: ironic.
1: Of
2: ironic.
1: Yeah, exactly. It's ironic.
0: Totally, but it's still a good song, right? Like, it's still a really good song. I think that's the point. Is that like, of course, Ethel Cain, this character, is romanticizing everything. So. The song that is about kind of having a shitty high school experience but kind of still holding on to the American teenage dream, if that makes sense. Like, you don't just, like, reject that, if that makes sense, because you can't reject it.
3: Yeah.
0: It's what you want.
3: Yeah.
0: Or it's what you know to seek for.
1: Mm-hmm.
0: Yeah.
3: Yeah, just to add on to that, I think it's really interesting that she envies, I think you're, like, kind of echoing this idea of, like, innocence and what the teenage dream represents with, like, the football games and everything, and, like, how she's clinging on to, I don't know, just, like, how that represents, like, youth innocence, and she obviously had to grow up very quickly, and how that, I don't know, spoiled her experience as a young adult. Yeah.
1: Yeah, and I think we should, like, after Teenager, listen to Fuck Me Eyes, because that's a good play into that as well, because, like, it shows her as a teenage girl rather than, like, the teenage, like, idealism. Like, it's more specific. It's more specific to her as a girl and, like, how she grew up as a woman just at, like, such a young age. And, I mean, it's my favorite song by her also, so I'm a little biased, but...
0: It's your favorite song by her?
1: Yeah.
0: Do you guys have other... Do you guys have Ruby and... or Lily and Orla? Do you guys have favorite Ethel Cain songs?
3: I don't really listen to her, but I'll start listening to her.
0: Have you listened to any of her songs? Yeah. Have you heard any of her songs?
3: I'm sure I have. I'm really bad with names, but I'm sure I've heard stuff, like, in passing. Like, I know I've clicked Ethel Cain before on Spotify and started, like, listening to her stuff, but I don't have anything specific.
0: Okay.
1: She sounds like an angel.
3: Yeah.
1: Sent from, like,
0: she has a very
1: realm.
0: Unique voice, which I love. I love a good unique voice.
1: And it's so seamless, too. Like, it's so seamless and strong. Like, her voice is just, like, consistent and there. And
0: I would also say, we just listened to Thoroughfare, right? I mean, what were your thoughts on that?
3: my thoughts on that.
0: It's not like the rest of her music, because that one is a little bit more Western. It's like, she does that. Like, she'll randomly, like, delve into random genres and then do it well.
1: She likes to, like switch up her
0: Yeah, thing. Like, that's what's great about Preacher's Daughter as an album, is that the entire thing is, like, you're literally going from, like, a pop song to, like, an electronic kind of, like, sultry song to, like, a Western song. Like, mm-hmm. she covers mm-hmm. different genres, but in her own specific way.
3: Why do you think she does that? Like, why does she, like, mix meaning with genre?
0: I mean, this is kind of the only album that she does that. Mm-hmm. I don't really, like, her other album, Willoughby Tucker, did a little bit of the same thing, but, like, less so. Like, it was less, like, wow. Like, there was, like, I don't know, maybe it's to show her journey.
1: I have a theory.
0: What's your theory?
1: I have a theory that it's to, like, she's trying to get back all the childhood that she once had and, like, I don't know if music was a part of her life since she was a kid, but her ability to, like, express herself through her music while also using the fictional, like, persona is, I don't know, if I were doing that, like, I'd use, like, a strategy like that.
0: That's really interesting, actually. That's really interesting. Lily, did you have a favorite Ethel Cain song? You can check your Spotify. We're not going to judge.
4: No, not off the dome, but I do... What was really interesting about Thoroughfare was, like...
1: No, say. What's interesting about Thoroughfare?
4: Usually I get really, really bored with songs that are over, like, 6 minutes long, but it has so many different vibes going at once that you really don't get bored. It's, like, so entertaining to listen to for, like, 9-10 minutes long.
0: Yeah, would you say it's kind of like a journey?
4: Yeah.
1: Yeah.
0: A Sonic Journey throwback to our radio show last year.
1: Sonic Journey. We took you guys on so many of those. You're welcome.
0: So many of those. We would just listen to the best music. So we're going to play American Teenager for you guys. And then if we have time, we'll play Strangers, which is the... We'll do that next time. We can go into Willoughby Tucker next time. Stay tuned, because next time we'll go into her second album, Willoughby Tucker. Enjoy.

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1: Well, I finally did it. I opened a 401k.
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Thank you.

sets her out of time, and it makes me take my mind off of what I'm trying to do. You know? At the end, or when something's happening, like everybody's clapping or something, then take the pictures, okay? Thanks. Other words, it's a new song that I wrote about my ranch. I live on a ranch now. Lucky me. I never should have started playing with that thing. There's this old man who lives on it that, he came with the place when I bought it, you know, like, they have, ranches have foremen, you know, usually it sort of like stays there with the cows no matter who owns it. He's about 70 years old or something like that.

0: 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I've been really trying, baby. Trying to hold back this feeling for so long. Let's get it on.
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This is WRBC Lewiston. Yo ho, and up I rises. Yo ho, and up I rises. Early in the morning.

0: Hello, I'm Robo DJ. This is WRBC Lewiston. Are you a bad fish too?
1: Religious hatred has a grim scorecard. 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

0: Thank you very much. Thank you. Well, this next song will have to be our last one for this evening.
1: Yes!
0: Oh, yes! You know, sorry, but... So, we'd like to thank everybody here tonight for coming along. Thank you very much. Thank you. Thank you very much. And we all hope that you've enjoyed the show. Have you enjoyed the show? Good. Great. Lovely. Thank you very much. And we'd like to finish off with a song which was recently on one of our albums over here. It's an old Little Richard song and it's called Long Tall Sally.
2: This song I wrote for John Sinclair. John Sinclair, nice and easy now. Sneaky. One, two, one, two.

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I'm Robo DJ, let us boogie.

Hi, I'm Robo DJ here at WRBC Lewiston. I enjoy playing music. But I'm more than just an automated disc jockey. I also make a mean hamburger.

is a place for each of us, where love is like passion that burns like a fire, and also fulfillment of two hearts' desire. Let our efforts be as determined as that of a little stream that saunters down the hillside, seeking its level, only to become a huge river destined to the sea. Yes.

0: I'm Robo DJ. This is WRBC Lewiston. You should turn this next song up. Loud. Really loud. Yeah, that's how Robo DJ likes it.
1: In the small town of Elmira, New York, a boy was born into an all-American family. The odds of him opening his own clothing store at the age of 18? 1 in 138,000. 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

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Here is some music you might like.

0: Hello, Lewiston. It's Gary Jenkins. You're listening to WRBC 91.5. It's a great day to be a Bobcat.
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dogs run free, then why not we? Across the swooping plain, my ears hear a symphony of two mules, trains and rain. The best is always yet to come, or so they explain to me.

so it may flow and be. 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
1: My name is Dale Pazinski. I'm 19 years old, and this is how I live United. I've always been kind of a computer geek, and I found a way to use those skills to help the homeless in my community. 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I help people achieve financial independence. So I don't just wear the shirt, I live it.
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1: Well, congratulations, and thanks for calling. 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

0: Captain's log, Stardate 7954.3. A team from the Enterprise and I have landed on this planet's surface in search of intelligent life. We have come to a dwelling that says 91.5 on the side. What do you make of the bones?
1: I don't know, Jim. It just says 91.5 WRBC, Lewiston, Maine. Obviously, this planet's only source of intelligent life.
0: Well, I guess that's it then. Kirk to Enterprise, Kirk to Enterprise. Two to beam up.

0: This program is coming to you via Relay 2 satellite, a spacecraft orbiting the Earth at a speed of over 17,000 miles per hour. 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
1: Yvonne Elliman, please. 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

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I've been really trying, baby. Trying to hold back this feeling for so long. Let's get it on.

0: 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Hear me roar.
1: Hey, there he is. 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
0: 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I am Robo DJ. If you want to be my lover, then you gots to get with my friends.
5: All right. Elvis has left the building. I've told you absolutely straight up to this point, you know that he has left the building. He left the stage and went out the back with the policeman, and he is now gone from the building. I remind you again that the hayride will continue right on until 11:30 o'clock, presenting again most of the country artists that you have seen tonight. We'll be very pleased to have you remain with us. I invite you also to tune in tonight, all of you who are listening to KWKH, to our Red River Roundup, which beginning at 11:30 will be heard straight through until 1 o'clock tonight. You will have the opportunity of hearing on that show a great many of the country music disc jockeys who are visiting with us here tonight in the youth building, the Louisiana State Fairgrounds. I'd like to remind you that this performance tonight was a benefit performance for the YMCA of the city of Shreveport. Elvis receives no money whatsoever for his performance here tonight. All of the proceeds, other than the actual expenses of presenting this show, will go to the Shreveport YMCA. I must say this for you young ladies and young gentlemen. You have been exactly that, young ladies and young gentlemen. And we are very, very proud of you for your performance here tonight. It's been so nice having you with us. If you'd like to sit down now, we're going to go on with the show here in just about 5 minutes. 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
2: This is another way I've written songs recently. This is a song that I did with Jack Antonoff, and Jack is one of my friends, and so we were hanging out, and he pulled out his phone and goes, I made this amazing track the other day. It's so cool. I love these guitar sounds. And he played it for me, and immediately I could hear this finished song in my head, and I just said, please, please let me have that. Let me play with it. Like, send it to me. And so he sent it to me. I was on tour, and this was me playing the track on my laptop, recording me singing the vocal into my phone, and it ended up being a song called I Wish You Would, because Jack wrote back, and he was like, I love that. So this is another way of writing, is writing to track. Okay, so this is an idea called I Wish You Would. It's kind of about this guy who's like, he's driving down the street in the middle of the night, and he passes his ex-girlfriend's house, and it's like, he thinks she hates him, but she's still in love with him. Very dramatic. This track is sick. I hope you like this.

0: 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This is WRBC Lewiston. Yo ho, and up I rises. Yo ho, and up I rises. Early in the morning.
1: Good afternoon, LBC on his first show. We'd like to welcome to our stage Neil Young.
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0: 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I'm Robo DJ Lettuce Boogie.
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0: 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I enjoy playing music. But I'm more than just an automated disc jockey. I also make a mean hamburger.

I'm Robo DJ. This is WRBC Lewiston. You should turn this next song up. Loud. Really loud. Yeah, that's how Robo DJ likes it.

0: Would you please? A warm round of applause, Mr. Gillaski, and the wonderful Manny Orchestra for you. We'd like to take 1 minute to introduce ourselves to you. On the end is Florence Ballard for you. And she's a quiet one. She is.
1: That's what you think.
0: That's not your real voice.
2: They don't know the difference.
0: Well, in the center is Mary Wilson for you.

0: And she's a sexy one. Yeah.
1: That's what you think.
0: My name. My name is Diana Ross. Thank you. And I'm the skinny one. Hey, you know, I weigh 250 pounds. Would you believe 150 pounds? 50 pounds. I bet you I got Twiggy beat. And if she's out there, just eat your little heart out.
2: 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This is how we do it, baby.
3: 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You skipped the floss. 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You did the crossword. 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

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I am Robo DJ on WRBC Lewiston 91.5, Bates College Radio. 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

0: 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You're listening to WRBC 91.5. 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

those toys away, it's time to jump into bed and go off into dreamland. Yes, Daddy will sing a song for you. Are you ready? Now it's time to say good night. Now don't ask me why. Now the sun. Hold it. Daddy went a bit crazy. Daddy.

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1: We might have forgot to talk.
0: Oh my gosh. There's my alarm.
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1: Well, that's true.
0: What are we promoting today, Doug?
1: I think we're promoting the Ronge. Yeah. It has coffee at it, and tea, actually,
0: I've been told. It's what keeps us going, bro.
1: It's true. They have actually very good coffee, and it's cheap. You should go there.
0: Yeah.
1: It's open from 7 in the morning until later in the day, and also sometimes at night.
0: Yeah, exactly.
1: Yeah, I don't know.
0: Yeah, I hope you guys are enjoying some bluegrass. If you have any requests, feel free to call in. The number is 207-777-7915. So call in. If you want.
1: Yeah,
0: if you
1: please.
0: Have something you want to listen to.
1: Only if it's fire.
0: Yeah. Only if it's good. And bluegrass. Or it doesn't have to be bluegrass, but
1: what's next?
0: Up next we have Yonder Mountain String Band Ripple Live.
1: Yo, let's go.
0: Do you have anything to say about this one, Doug?
1: This is some heat. Got Phil Lesh as well. Obviously, always on point. Yeah, I like this album a lot.
0: Awesome. Well, let's listen to some music.

0: All right, this next song we just got in as a request. Shout out the guy that called in. Super fun, super exciting.
1: Shout out.
0: While we're at it, PSA.
1: Oh, yeah.
0: Lock your bike.
1: Definitely.
0: Did we do that last week?
1: I don't know. I don't think so.
0: Well, very important to lock your bike. Doug and I have had experiences. I lost my bike. Doug thought he lost his bike, but he just forgot where he locked it.
1: So also remember where you put it when you lock it up.
0: It's very important. Anyways, this is what the world needs now. Cracker and leftover salmon. Let's listen to some tunes.
1: Yo, shout out.

0: All right. That was I've Endured, Lindsay Liu. I saw her in concert this summer.
1: Wait, that's fire. I didn't know that.
0: Yeah.
1: That's awesome.
0: She opened for Billy String.
1: What?
0: Yeah.
1: That's so cool.
0: Yeah, and she has great vocals.
1: Damn.
0: That's her most recent album, Bluegrass Women. I honestly haven't listened to it at all, so that was our first
1: time. Until now.
0: Good song.
1: That was a good song. I'm a big fan of that.
0: Yeah. Up next, we're just going to throw in some Indigo Girls. Because
1: let's go.
0: Why not? They rule.
1: No harm in that.
0: No harm in that. So we got Share the Moon, and then we got a few more bluegrass songs, and then we're
1: out of here. Out of here for the week, bro.
0: Yeah.
1: What?
0: Yeah, anyways.
1: We'll be back.
0: Continue
1: next
0: banging.
1: Wednesday.
0: We're not saying goodbye yet.
1: No, it's true.

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0: Hey, listen. I gotta do something first before you. See, now you just heard two dudes really cook real hard with us, man. You don't even know who they are yet. The drummer, his name is Johnny Barbeta.
1: Hello. This is Happy Wednesday, everybody. This is Savannah, and this is I'm a senior at Bates College and studying politics. And this is my radio show, On the Table. Welcome. How is everyone? If anyone is there, I'm doing pretty well on this Wednesday morning. I kind of woke up within the past hour, got some breakfast, and then strolled my way on over. So off to a pretty solid start, I'd say. A little bit about this show is it's called On the Table because I believe that every topic, every genre, whatever I want, I have all the power, is on the table. It's up. We can talk about it. I can think about it. I can roll through it. And today on the agenda, I just thought I would ease you guys in because if anyone has been a consistent listener, my grandmother, I tend to go on rants because I love them. This is usually like an opportunity for me to brain dump everything onto you guys. I have a lot going on up there, I've realized. So sometimes it's nice and lethargic to like let it all out. But you guys aren't asking for it. Anyway, yeah, I thought that as far as a couple songs, the mood I've been in recently, I have this playlist, okay? And there's no name for this playlist. I should probably name it. But it's essentially, the way I make playlists is essentially like based off of the vibe that I'm like the song evokes. So this playlist is a collection of songs that like if I were in a movie, I would want these songs to be playing while I was like strutting my stuff down the street. Do you know what I mean? Like when like there's montages in movies and like I'm thinking like early 2000s girls having like a shopping day for her big transformation and they're just having like really upbeat, like they're in their groove. These are the songs, and I'm gonna start you off with the one that started it all, which is Off the Wall by Michael Jackson. So yeah, I hope you enjoy, and then I'll probably get into some fun talking points, little updates, I suppose. So yeah.

How do we like that? I am personally a big fan of that song. I listen to a very few Michael Jackson songs, and it's not because he's not amazing. I just genuinely don't think about it. Which, by the way, when I say that out loud, I'm like, wow, maybe I should tap back in more to Michael Jackson, Jackson 5 moment. I don't know. I've been all over the place with my music taste, which, thank God, it's called On the Table. If I had to commit to a genre, it'd be over. I would never, I'm too indecisive of a person. Am I? I'm not really too indecisive of a person. I think I just don't think about my preferences enough. And I've been working through that this year. That's been like story of my life. What does Savannah like? Also, like, realizing that a lot of, like, the things when you don't know, it's just a product of avoidance. Not to get deep on this. Nah, it's 9:12 in the morning. But anywho, yeah, I feel like I have a couple things written down to update, because as you can imagine, listening to that song, strutting my stuff to class, classes have been fabulous. I'm right now writing thesis, which is a pretty cool experience. I did not think I was going to enjoy the idea of writing a like 50 plus long paper, but last night I was doing some of my readings and I'm like, wait, why do I really enjoy reading these things? Well, it's because you picked the topic. I would really hope you did. Yeah. And then some clubs. I am vice president, fun fact, of Bollywood dance team. And it is awesome. It's really fun. For context, I am not South Asian, and I joined because after studying abroad in Portugal, I came back with this like, wow, I can do more, and I really want to tap back into my creative side, because I think growing up there was a lot of whimsy, and however, I think also with whimsy laced with a lot of other things, I sort of shut that down in my mind of like, no, I don't enjoy those things. But I do. I enjoy getting groovy. I enjoy painting, even though I unfortunately don't have the natural gifts of some of my wonderful friends who are in the arts here. But yeah, I was thinking, man, I want to tap into my creative side. I love dancing. I dance in my room, dance in the shower safely. And so I joined, and I wanted to be in a Bates performance. I wanted to graduate being like, I want to get on stage somehow. And so I did just that with Killing Two Birds, One Stone, Bollywood dance team. And then I liked it so much, I came back for a second year. So I've been working on that. It's been a lot of fun with the girls. And I'm really excited for Diwali, because I missed that last year because I was studying abroad. And yeah. Oh, I joined meditation club. That's today. I love it. I love it. It is so grounding. I've been like dabbling for the past 2 years back and forth while I was figuring out why did I feel off inside, which we have been working on. I even wrote down today, self-discovery. Tapping back in is what I wrote specifically, but tapping back into my inner child. And I've been just trying to find healthier coping and stress relieving activities, and meditating's been one of those things that I really enjoy. I also really like that with it being a club, there's a learning element with everything. I really believe you can learn something every day from somebody, whether or not you are completely aware of it or seeking it. But I think as long as you're open to it, then there's something to learn, and there's something so beautiful about that. I'm going to at some point, if not today, another day, go on my 1500 year long rant about community and connection, because it's something I've been thinking about an awful lot. And there's just so much overlap I see on a daily basis on it within my classes, within, you know, current public affairs, with like, just every day, I guess what we would call like the mundane things or issues. Anyway, yeah. Wow. I just think I went over like a really long-winded
overview of that. And then boys, question mark. Because I honestly, I don't know. Sometimes I feel like, oh, maybe I should be talking about romance. I haven't really been tapped into that. And that's kind of the end of that story. So yeah, that's sort of been a little bit. And I feel like I'm probably going to get back into, usually if I have a guest or if I was more well prepared, I would have a hot take for the day. So I'm actually thinking to myself, I'm going to play, next on the agenda is going to be a little bit of, She's a Bad Mama Jamma, Mama Jamma. Does anyone know what She's a Bad Mama Jamma, Mama Jamma, Mama Jamma? Love that song. That's playing next, followed by Get Down On It. Because we're still on my strut and my stuff. I think I need to wake up a little bit more. I'm going to have a hot take when I get back. And by hot take, I'm going to take a list of my notes because I love collecting a hot take. Who doesn't love a hot take? It's a fun opinion. Let's bring back opinions. Oh my God, that could be my hot take. Anyway, I'm not going to get too ahead of myself. Enjoy.

Okay, and we're back. I hope you liked a couple of those songs. They're just so fun, groovy. I love the word groovy. Also like the word jiggy. Get jiggy with it, you know? It's a fun word. I was thinking, because I was reviewing my notes. I've been journaling. I know. It's all those habits they tell you to get into because it'll make you feel better. And you're like, no, it doesn't work because I've tried it twice and it like just didn't do anything. And that's because there's a couple hot takes that are embedded in this final take. I think it's because, I'm going to paint you a story. So Savannah has been going, sometimes I like to talk in third person because I can. Oh my gosh. Guys, I'm all over the place. I was just so ready to get into my take, and I more importantly need to do a little shout out. So I did not meet these wonderful people that were in before me. I've met Greta briefly, but so I thought because they're from 8 to 9, it's their show's called Where the Bluegrass Grows, and I thought it was going to be an older crew, but I was so shocked, like pleasantly surprised that it was not. And I honestly, I don't hate bluegrass. I like every genre. I'm going to like every genre because I think I just like things that people like. I mean, there's things I don't like, but there's very few. And I think that like the bluegrass community is so adorable. I went to a bluegrass concert of sorts with my grandmother, shout out Nana, and it was just like the funniest dialogue while we were waiting to go in. And this crew was called the

alongside, parallel play, one might say. I don't think that's the right use of the word, but I'm using it anyway. Yeah, that was a lot of fun. Maybe I'll send a rec for them to play some Penthouse Prowlers, because that was a really fun little experience. And that's just so much fun. But sorry, back to my tangent related to how I believe that people don't really, I think that none of us know how to truly manage our stress. And I'm saying this because for the past 2 years, I have been deeply, like, I've been struggling, and it took me a while. Thankfully, I have, you know, sought more professional help and have been starting to realize things about myself, you know, treatments for certain things that I don't know if I'm allowed to talk on the radio about. I would love to if I was, you know, clear on those guidelines, but just related to like mental health and disorders and such. And so, like, since I've felt like a weight has been lifted off my shoulders since opening up about it, but it just made me realize, man, now that I'm opening up all these wounds and how deep they go, I don't know how to handle that stress. I don't know. And one beautiful thing is that, like, I don't know if I'll, like, ever, I mean, like, I'm not really now looking for, like, a, you know, catch-all solution. And, but I think that we try to find them. I think we try to look for catch-all solutions where it's like, this is the one thing, whether it's just journaling, whether it's just meditating, or whether it's, I don't know, using substances. Like, that is a way people cope, or other habits that, you know, like, we sort of normalize in our mind because it's just like how we are coping. But I realized that the coping mechanisms I was using were, like, really not allowing me to, like, I was using it as an avoidant tactic, and I was not thriving in life. I was barely surviving in life. And I believe that everyone deserves to thrive and not just survive. And I've been saying that a lot recently to more people, because I've just noticed a pattern that a lot of us are living in a place where it's like, we start telling ourselves, like, no, we can't do that. Or no, that doesn't make sense. And it's like, says who? Are you happy? Cause, like, quite frankly, I don't, as long as I am doing things that, and I'm not saying that I'm doing this perfectly. Let me tell you, like, I'm not saying that, but I'm saying, like, if you aren't doing things that are not for the sake of your happiness, why are you doing it? And I'm not meaning, of course, because there's things that are out of our control that will not contribute to our happiness. Trust me, story of my life. Like, there's things that you just can't control. But I realized growing up in that, you get so used to that, like, pressure to where you almost, like, I don't know how to exist without those kinds of stressors in my life. And I've been really trying to, like, learn how to, because I would like to, because I thrive when I'm not worrying about these. But it's weird because it's almost like I find comfort in them. And that's just, like, the mysterious beauty of the brain and why I'm a politics major and not neuroscience or psychology, because there's almost a part of it that I just don't want to discover. I just want to, you know, get to know myself. And yeah, so my rant, though, is that I guess my hot take is that, like, we have practices that are just so normalized in our society that are encouraging the survival but not the thriving of communities and people. And that creates a lot of disconnect and unhappiness, or just, like, good enough type of feeling. But I don't think any of us want to feel just good enough, because there's times when we're going to feel good enough based off of the environmental circumstances. So when you have that opportunity to not feel even better, wouldn't we all take it? I don't know. Also, be kinder to people. That's another, like, PSA. That's my PSA. I'm doing my PSA and my promo in the same bit, because I really don't think people have been as kind to each other recently. And maybe, and it's just, like, one of those things, though, that you realize that people
not being kind.

kind to each other, someone being mean to somebody, is because they're not kind to themselves and they're deflecting that. And I don't care what anyone says, that is 100% it. And I will know. I'd be up for discussion. I'd be up for debate if I had a guess. But unfortunately, since I don't, I have all this power to be saying this. And I don't know, just because like I was having a conversation with a friend, and she was talking about how there's a certain topic or like a certain habit that her friends have that she gets really upset by. And she was just saying like, I don't know why, but I just start having all these mean thoughts, and I don't like it. It feels off. It feels weird, but I get so angry. And then after thinking about it, I realized it's because that is reminding me of this other point in my life where I had to be utilizing this habit that they're utilizing, but I find a lot of frustration now in it. And I realize that the reason I'm upset is not because of them, but because of how I haven't really found peace or haven't worked out how that habit makes me feel, or why, you know, what my brain associates with that habit. And I thought that's a perfect example of somebody realizing that like, they're not mean people, or you're not like, you don't have to have these negative thoughts or have all of these like points of comparison with others or frustrations, and that a lot of it's probably coming from within. But that, take everything I'm saying with a grain of salt, because I think I've been going on this tangent for far too long. And with that, I think I'm going to take a little break from it and let you guys sit with that, think on it. We're going to do a little transition vibe check, because this weekend I met somebody and they gave me one song recommendation, and I realized, man, I haven't listened to new music. So then he inspired me to listen to more new music. And these are two songs that I am really jiving with. They're adjacent vibes. So Snow on the Bluff by Evening Elephants, it's a song that I've heard but I tapped back into. And then a longer winded song, but I really like it. It's a New Zealand artist, Backseat by Balu Brigada. It's awesome, and I'm going to play it now for the sake of your guys' ears, and to not hear your two cents, but think about it. I'll be thinking about your two cents while I play these. So yeah, enjoy, and I will

Okay. Yes. How were those? I know I was going to say, okay, yes, because yes, I understand that that song is deceptively longer than you think it's going to be, but I really enjoy it. It's like one of the first songs that's more than 5 minutes that I'm like, wow, I listened to you all the way through. And I really like it. I'm excited to get more into their music and investigate further. But yeah, so I feel like I've covered a lot of ground today. I've been going on rants. I'm starting to wake up a little bit. I can feel my coffee. I chugged it, if I'm being completely honest. I chugged my coffee. I've been on a big energy drink kick. And by energy drink, I'm not like the 400 milligrams of caffeine. It's a can that's like 100 milligrams of caffeine, but it's my version of like, ooh, an energy drink. I really like them. It's Liquid Death. It's pretty cool. Yeah, next couple weeks on the agenda, I have a lot going on. I'm pretty excited. This weekend I will be going to hopefully get tomorrow, to get something removed, which I'm excited about. Again, I don't know what I'm allowed to tell. You know, that actually sounds like weirdly worse. I'm getting my IUD removed. And I think I'm allowed to talk about women's health here. Yeah, I had a terrible experience. It's not that I would discourage women necessarily from getting it, but maybe just checking, like really dotting all the T's, crossing all the I's, whatever you say, whatever that saying is. Really considering it. I had it for 2 years and I didn't think it was causing problems, but I really, really, really think it is. And this is going to be my second attempt trying to get it out. And yeah, you never, no one as a, I mean, like for women out there, you never want a second attempt of getting out an IUD. So I'm pretty nervous about that, but you know, I'm going to take my ibuprofen. I'm gonna take it easy. It's gonna be okay. I'm just really hoping that it's smoother sailing than last go around. Yeah, and then a memorial service celebrating a beautiful life, Stan. He is my cousin's husband who passed away this summer, and he was a really cool guy. So honestly, I'm looking forward to being able to see Gene and being able to commemorate him and honestly, maybe even potentially learn a little bit more about him. I feel like those spaces where people come together and yes, it's to mourn and grief is something that is so weighs so heavily on everyone and it never gets any easier ever. But I also think those opportunities to be in a community with others, you know, who loved this person. You get to hear about all the wonderful things and remember the feeling that you associate with that person. And so that's something I'm looking forward to. I am missing Parents Weekend here, but you know, it's going to be okay. And the next weekend I'm hiking Katahdin with the Mitchell Institute. I'm from Maine and I'm a Mitchell scholar for anyone who knows what that is, and we have this fun like getaway and I get to go, so lucky me. And yep, I've hiked Katahdin with them 3 years now, and it's just always such a great experience. I get to connect, reconnect with scholars, and I saw some last week when I went to gala. I met some the best conversations. One thing about me is I just love conversation. I'm the type of person that likes a networking event, you know. I love it. I love the opportunity just to like meet somebody. And I think that like people need to think less or stop questioning themselves more about that. Like, who am I, a people person? Am I not? I think we're all people. Who knows? But I think that just there's a lot of other factors that are discouraging us from enjoying other people's company. But I think that it's so important to health, longevity, happiness. And yeah, so it was a really fun event. I met some really cool people. I'm going to be touching base them because I am looking for a job. So if anyone's listening and is hiring, let me know. I have a lot of amazing skills. So
we can get into that further, I guess. But I have two songs because I'm almost done. It's time flies. I have one song left. I think I'm going to have to head out early because I have a meeting today. I have a couple meetings. Busy, busy. But it's going to be a final, like, strut yo stuff type of song because I thought I would leave it on a high note. Lady, Hear Me Tonight by Mojo. Love this song. And I hope you do too. And I hope you have a wonderful rest of your Wednesday. And yeah, be kind to yourself. Be kind because that's the only way you'll be kind to others. And really take it day by day. We're all in this together, whether or not it feels like it. We are. All right. Bye. This is Ben Savannah, and it's On the Table. Happy Wednesday.

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I'm your host, Liesl, and you're listening to the Salad Kings of Santa Fe. 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

Okay, interrupting with a quick promo. Tonight from 9 to 9:30 in Gomes Chapel on the Bates campus, there will be Pause, which is a time of thoughtful silence and reflection. So come by for a break from your week. 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

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Next up, we have What's Up by Between Friends.

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And we are the Salad Kings of Santa Fe. We're on every Wednesday from 10 to 11, so make sure to tune in next week and have a wonderful rest of your Wednesday. Our last song is Love Takes Miles by Cameron Winters. Please enjoy.

But all of you mess around with me. 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

I'm Robo DJ. This is WRBC Lewiston. You should turn this next song up. Loud. Really loud. Yeah, that's how Robo DJ

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1: Captain's log, stardate 7954.3. A team from the Enterprise and I have landed on this planet's surface in search of intelligent life. We have come to a dwelling that says 91.5 on the side. What do you make of the phones?
2: I don't know, Jim. It just says 91.5 WRVC, Lewiston, Maine. Obviously, this planet's only source of intelligent life.
1: Well, I guess that's it then. Kirk to Enterprise, Kirk to Enterprise. Two to beam up.

she died, she was gazing to the future.

old photograph. There's an old gray bearded man sitting on a bench outside a general store. They said, yes, she's been here, but their memory wasn't clear. Was it yesterday?

0: This program is coming to you by a Relay 2 satellite, a spacecraft orbiting the Earth at a speed of over 17,000 miles per hour. The musical selections you're about to hear were first tape recorded and fed into a transmitter where they were beamed to Relay 2 spacecraft. 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

Hello, my dear friends. Today it's Monday, 1 p.m., which means you're here listening to WRBC 91.5 FM, Bates College Radio, here in Lewiston, Maine. And today with you, it's me. I'm Alex. And Mane is coming as well, and we're show Mr. Worldwide 365. Lucky's not here today with us, but they will be next time, hopefully. I hope you enjoy. And while I'm waiting for Mane, please listen to this song that expresses my mood today.

0: All right. Hello, everyone. This is Mane. And I apologize for being late. I finished my class at 1, so I got to run from the other side of campus to here. But it's better late than, you know, not showing up completely because I love WRBC. And shout out to Alex for doing the beginning completely by herself, because our another lovely member, Lucky, is also not with us today as they have some things to do. So we love Alex. Alex is awesome. And yeah, I'm very excited to be with you guys. And now we're gonna play. Just the Two of Us, by Grover Washington and Bill.
1: And we're playing Just the Two of Us because it is Just the Two of Us today. Yeah. Tune in.

0: All right, it's promo time, and I'm pretty sure a lot of you know that this weekend is Parents Weekend at Bates College, so the campus is going to be really busy. A lot of families are going to visit, our beautiful, beautiful campus. So, yeah, I've heard there might also be some fun stuff happening on campus, such as a cappella concert. Well, stay tuned to find out more about, you know, the details later. But yeah, so very, very exciting.
1: And the next song we're going to be playing is Arrivederci by Zemfira, which is this Russian singer. She's absolutely amazing. I need to put everyone I know on her because she's one of my favorite singers. And you can also, I'm also going to say that I'm playing the song in honor of my friend because she is his favorite singer. I love her with my whole heart. She's a Russian opposition artist. She performs outside of Russia now. And this is one of her older songs that were released quite a long time ago. It's not a new release at all, but I hold a special place in my heart for it. Please enjoy.
0: Yeah.

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'Cause nobody told me. And overalls the riot van, and these lads just wind the coppers up. They ask why they don't catch proper crooks. They get their address and their names took, but they couldn't care.

Hello, my dear friends. Once again, this song that we just played was SS26 by Charlie XCX. This is her new album. I encourage everyone to listen to that album because it's amazing. And I can tell you for sure because I was at her concert just this Thursday. And I'll tell you, it was great. So tune in for Charlie. And we'll play one more song today from that album. Maybe we have a plan. And now is PSA time. So, as maybe you can hear, please don't judge me, but I've been sick. I've been under the September flu, the mysterious sickness, for the past few weeks. And I've been pretty miserable, but my advice for you is to not be miserable, to take care of your health, prioritize your health. And in case you're feeling sick, please drink more fluids, more hot tea, things like that, and health services. There's health services on Bay's campus that are open Monday through Friday from 9 to 5. They're always there for you to help. If you're not on Bay's campus, then still see medical professionals. If you're feeling sick or unwell or whatever it is, take care of yourself. And I hope everyone feels great the following weekend because it's going to be a lot of fun. And the next song I'll be playing is Eyes on Fire by Blue Foundation. And the song is, I think a lot of you might recognize it from a famous franchise, and I hope you enjoy it. I've been listening to the song being under the weather in the last few days, so yeah, enjoy.

Hello everyone, so we have a few minutes left of our 1 hour time slot for our show. This was Mr. Worldwide and Alex and Mane with you, and we are going to play our last song for today for you. And there's something I want to say about that song. I discovered it very recently, just last week, and it's another Charlie XCX song that I heard at her concert. And now you would wonder, what is there in common between Mr. Worldwide 365 with Alex and Mane and Lucky, just not today, between our show and Charlie XCX concerts? And you'll ask me, and I'll tell you, we are gonna play the same song as our closing song. It's a beautiful song. I hope you enjoy it very much, and stay tuned for later episodes. Mane is very busy right now, but she's saying hi to you. Bye bye.

0: As I was lying there on the sidewalk, I did not think about art at all.
1: I thought about people, I thought about life. Yes, sure.
0: And that's why I like being close to my house. Somehow that was comforting, even though it makes no sense, you know. But no, I wasn't thinking about art. And I wasn't thinking about art as endurance, as immortality, you know. I mean, we can talk about immortal artists of various kinds, and it can turn out that, yes, some artists have created art that has really survived thousands of years, and that's fantastic. But experientially, for them, they are dead, they are gone, they are not experiencing that. These are true things, and thank goodness for them, I really feel. And you hear me assuring you that oblivion is freedom. They are dead. They are gone. No one lasts forever. They are dead. They are gone.

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Yeah.

WRBC Lewiston. I'm Robo DJ. 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

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'Twas then he felt alone and wished that he'd gone straight and watched out for a simple twist of fate. 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He felt the heat of the night hit him like a freight train moving with a simple twist of fate.

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Brought on by a simple twist of fate.

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0: 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Hi there, I'm Robo DJ if you like my body and you think I'm sexy. Come on, sugar, let me know.
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I'm Robo DJ. This is WRBC Lewiston. Yo ho, and up I rises. Yo ho, and up I rises. Early in the morning.

0: I'm not sure what sort of mood David's in, but whatever happens is going to be whatever happens.
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And about people that we love and stuff and things that happen to us, you know, because, like, that's what you have to write about if you're going to get down to stuff that means anything to you. 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It's also groovy to do it, anyway.

0: 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Are you a bad fish too?
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Happy Wednesday. You're listening to KFM. I'm Kira, and coming to you live from 91.5 FM, Lewiston, Maine. Tonight, or this afternoon, I will be doing a show about covers. Last week, I got this idea because I was doing some of my favorite artists and their evolutions. So I did like George Harrison, Fleetwood Mac, but there's so many great Bob Dylan songs and so many great adaptations by other artists that I could honestly do a whole show on Bob Dylan songs and their covers. And I thought about that, but I thought I'd add some variety. So tonight I'm thinking of doing, again, some of my favorite artists, but a lot of the songs that I love by one artist turn out to be somebody else's first, or I'll listen to another version of them, and it's really good. So I think the coolest thing about music is that a song isn't really finished when it gets recorded, and it becomes this conversation between artists, and it keeps going. A cover seems like it's, I heard this, and here's what it meant to me. Folk music has always worked that way, and songs get passed down hand to hand before anyone owned a record. So tonight, some of the songs are originals, some are covers of covers, and the song changes with every version. And I think that's so cool. So this is a song that you either know it from the Beatles or you know it from Pearl Jam, and don't worry, we're going to listen to both. But the original song, Soldier of Love, came from Arthur Alexander, who was a soul singer in Alabama. It was a B-side, and he really didn't make a dent with this song, but over in England, they loved it. So let's start with Soldier of Love by Arthur Alexander, and then we'll look at some of the next versions of it.

So this song is a war metaphor, and the phrase "lay down your arms" is a surrender to love and not to war. So it's a peace treaty dressed up as a love song. And the next version of it that we're going to listen to is by the Beatles, and they played it on a BBC radio show, John Lennon singing, and this one never made it onto an album, but it stayed in their vault until the Live at BBC album came out in 1994. So here's the Beatles, and then partway through we're going to change to another version, so stay tuned for that.

And another pretty well-known cover of this song is a Pearl Jam cover, and we're going to listen to the second part of that one now.

Okay, for Pearl Jam, that was the B-side of Last Kiss, which was also a cover of an early 60s song, and Last Kiss was released for a charity to help refugees, and it ended up becoming a big hit for Pearl Jam and a big hit in the U.S., so both sides of that record were covers. Next, we're going to look at a little bit of a PSA with the... Sorry, one second. I don't know why this microphone... A little bit of a PSA. If you're a biker, to focus on wearing high vis and turn on your flashing light. If you're driving, be conscious of bikers. I almost got hit the other day. It was not fun. So everyone be safe, share the road. And the next song is Mama, You've Been On My Mind. And this was originally a Bob Dylan song. He wrote it in 1964, left it off the album, and it didn't officially come out until 1991. Joan Baez was singing it on stage with him, and she recorded it herself. For years, Mama, You've Been On My Mind was known through Joan Baez. So this is the original version. It's a studio outtake, 1964. Mama, You've Been On My Mind by Bob Dylan.

Okay, and the version Joan Baez recorded before Bob Dylan started recording this one, we're going to listen to Daddy, You've Been On My Mind by Joan Baez, or originally by Bob Dylan.

Joan Baez has such a beautiful voice, and she really made it her own with that recording. And with singing it on stage with Dylan, I think it's really beautiful to listen to. This next one is George Harrison's demo of Mama, You've Been On My Mind.

That final one was Jeff Buckley, and the Joan Baez version turned it into a women's song, Daddy, You've Been On My Mind. I love her voice, and I think that her version is a lot more calm and sincere, and Dylan's version is a little bit slower and a little bit sadder. I love both of them, and George's version was for the All Things Must Pass Early Takes Volume 1. It's more of a quiet one, and it's what I like about George singing it like a memory, not like a breakup. And then finally we have Jeff Buckley that brings out everything Dylan was holding back, and his voice, all of his songs I feel like are so emotional. He makes it seem like the narrator's denial is obvious and the person is clearly not over it. So, I mean, this might be a controversial take, but I'd say 30 years later, Buckley is kind of finally saying what Dylan wouldn't. Next, Not Fade Away. And this song was originally by Buddy Holly and the Crickets. I'm gonna listen to that version first.

Buddy Holly released this one in 1957. It's the B-side of Oh Boy. And the story goes that the drummer, Jerry Allison, actually played the beat on a cardboard box. The song is a promise that his love will never fade away. Holly died in a plane crash about 18 months later in 1959, and this song has outlived him for almost 70 years. So 7 years later, we've got a young band from London. You may know them, you probably do. We're gonna listen to the version, Not Fade Away, the Rolling Stones.

The Stones took that and made it a little bit more fast-paced. Also, a little fun fact, not going to play a Beatles cover next, but I think, I could be wrong, that the Beatles decided to pick an insect name for their band, partly in tribute to Buddy Holly's crickets. So this next one, I know this is how I learned this song first. This was the first version I had ever heard, which is The Dead, Not Fade Away. And this is one of their live performances.

Okay, next up we have a request. This is originally a Beatles song. Paul McCartney wrote I'm Down. It's his version of a song, Long Tall Sally, from 1956 by Little Richard. And this is the Beatles version. And then up next is I'm Down, the Aerosmith version from Permanent Vacation.

So roughly 20 years later, Aerosmith put this song on their big 1987 comeback album, which was Permanent Vacation. And I've heard maybe only one, maybe one to two Aerosmith covers of Beatles songs. I heard a cover of Come Together in the 70s. I think Steven Tyler was a huge Beatles fan. So this is I'm Down, the Aerosmith version.

So from Little Richard to the Beatles to Aerosmith, you've got three generations of rock on this one song. The next song is a song again by Bob Dylan, and this is actually one of my favorite versions of a song of all time, you could say. It's one of my favorite collaborations of artists, is what we will listen to at the very end. The first song is This Is My Back Pages by Bob Dylan, and Bob Dylan wrote this, I think, on the same album as Mama, You've Been On My Mind, which was one of the prior songs that I played. And it's one of the songs during his Turning Point era from the protest singer phase. And he talks about when he was older back then, and he's younger now. When he was younger, he was rigid and certain, and it's kind of like he's loosened up since, and it's about like growing by admitting that you maybe don't have all the answers. I really like this song. So this is Bob Dylan's version.

Okay, so that was Bob Dylan's My Back Pages. The Byrds turned it, Bob Dylan's folk song, into more of a folk rock version. This is the Byrds' version of My Back Pages.

Okay, so that kind of sets us up for what I think is one of the greatest musical collaborations in a song of all time. This was 1992, Madison Square Garden. This, I call it the all-star version of My Back Pages. And so this song is for Bob Dylan's 30th anniversary concert. And this song, we've got Roger McGinn from the Byrds, Tom Petty, Neil Young, Eric Clapton, George Harrison, and Bob Dylan himself. So listen, and maybe you can tell who's singing what. This is the Madison Square Garden, October 1992, My Back Pages.

All right. Like I said, I could probably do a full segment on just Bob Dylan covers, and because I can play whatever I want, I'm going to play another one next. But this one, we're going to kind of break out of the old folk. Well, we'll start with Bob Dylan, and the final song is more of a recent cover, so I hope... this one is You Ain't Going Nowhere, and the first one is the first take of it, and we'll listen to it. This is You Ain't Going Nowhere, take one.

This is one of the ones that probably changed the most. This one, in 1967, Bob Dylan was recovering from a motorcycle incident near Woodstock, and he was making these basement tapes. So this is from the Basement Tapes album with the artists that soon became known as The Band. The tapes went around as demos for other artists to record, and this was one of them. So Bob Dylan didn't actually record his own official version until 1971. The Byrds heard the demo and released it. They were the first to release it on Sweetheart of the Rodeo in 1968, before Bob Dylan himself had released it. Their singer, Roger McGinn, got one of the lines wrong, and in 1971, when Bob Dylan recorded his version, or his tape of it, he changed the line to call out McGinn by name. So this is Bob Dylan's 1971, You Ain't Going Nowhere.

That song changed a lot from the original basement tape to the final version. And the Birds version of You Ain't Going Nowhere is a lot similar, more similar. That one is Israel Nash on his take of Sweetheart of the Rodeo. Next up is David Bowie, the man who sold the world.

All right. That was The Man Who Sold the World by David Bowie. And so the next version is The Man Who Sold the World, Nirvana. And David Bowie's song, The Man Who Sold the World, actually didn't do so well in 1970 when he released it. And this version, it's the MTV Unplugged in New York, and Kurt Cobain died before this got released, and this one did very well on the charts. And David Bowie would always say newer music listeners would tell him that they loved that he was covering a Nirvana song, and that would really annoy him because it was his song. So this is The Man Who Sold the World.

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1: Okay, that is the last song I have for you guys. I hope you have a wonderful rest of your day and night. Also, don't forget on Monday mornings to tune in to GB, Gorgeous Ballads, by the very special Grace Brown, who is also GB. And I would recommend, she has amazing music taste and she plays some great songs.

Good afternoon. It's 4 o'clock here on Well, let me turn up the mic. Good afternoon. It's 4 o'clock almost here on WRBC Radio 91.5 on your FM dial. My name's Michael Dixon. I'm your host of Roots Rock Reggae, which is my show of all new music. And I see what I did. Okay, so I think I'm ready to play. And you know, like I said, it's 3 o'clock here on WRBC Radio 91.5 on your FM dial, broadcasting from Lewiston, Maine. And we're going to start off with a set that includes kind of dancey, funky music a little bit towards the end. Tove Lo is the name of the first person, then a guy named Art Deco, the Imbimbio Sound Machine, and Funkadelic.

All right, that was I'm just going to keep on going. I'm going to do four song sets pretty much throughout the show, and I'm just going to do whatever I need to do to get through as many of those as I can. Let me pull this over so I can read from here. So my promo is, again, for the Harvey Taves show, Reelin' in the Ears, which is back in his regular slot, and I'll be putting that show on at 6, so please stick around for that. And I just want to remind people to be a Jedi warrior and speak out for justice, equity, diversity, and inclusion. So up next, I have a set of all new music, including Moonwalker from Penelope Isles, Heart Has to Work So Hard by Blondshell, Bleed by Beck, and Java Light doing Solid Stone.

All right. Up next, I have a set that features Adult DVT, Do As I Please, a reissue of a Ride a White Swan by T-Rex, which was just a 2016 remaster that's been released as part of a compilation. Man, Woman, Chainsaw doing Nosedive, and Carly Rae Jepsen, Soft.

All right, up next we have a set from Rocket Horse that includes Rocket Horse, Slow Pulp, Frankie Rose, and Team Dresch, all new music. So let's check this out.

All right, it's 5 o'clock here, almost 4:58, close enough for downtown. 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If I didn't mention that, about halfway through the show, I hope I have enough music, or I will add more music if I need to. This next set, you're going to hear Personal Trainer, The Mountain Goats, Red Rider, which is this set's reissue. They're doing a song called Lunatic Fringe, which Canadian group, you know, just did this really kind of interesting song called Lunatic Fringe, and I'm glad to be able to play it for you. And then Blowing Up from Eddie 9V. Okay, so that's what we have going on right now. And here we go.

All right. So that was Eddie. Well, I'm not even going to do that. So I'm going to do my promo, and I'm going to give a shout out to Don McCarthy, who has Jazz the Abstract Truth, our premier jazz show on WRBC every Sunday from 2 to 4. And for my second hour public service announcement, I want to strongly support the idea that people should register to vote, including college students, that they should find out about the issues and make their voices heard on the ballot. This is a very consequential election, probably the most consequential election in an off year than we've ever had. Okay, so up next, I've got Stephen Wilson Jr., who, with some help from Miranda Lambert, is doing a song called Hardwired, Boy Harsher, Jeans. Boy Harsher is the name of the group. The song is Jeans. Margaret Glaspie, I Am Both, which is the title track of her album. And then the next... Let me make sure I'm where I need to be. Margaret Glaspie, I Am Both. And I think that's actually 1, 2, 3. Well, I guess I'll throw in a fourth song, Ballad by Overmore, Kindora, and Rock Floyd. So here we go.

Well, I'm not sure quite why this is not playing. So let me... Yeah, I'm really not sure why it's not playing, so let me try this.

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So let me try that.

All right. Well, having to go, I don't know. This is just really puzzling to me. But let me do this and see if I can't get back in business here. No, that's not the right playlist all of a sudden. Boy, this is so frustrating. okay. So what do I want to play? Well, I want to play search. No.

Somebody's tried to call me on my cell phone, but I'm gonna see if I can't get this going. Yes, there it is.

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And he said, you talk like such a fool. Are you courageous or are you cruel? I am both. I am both.

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And I told him he'll be waiting for a lifetime. And he took both my hands with conviction and asked me if I was fact or fiction. I am both. I am both.

He said, then what did I come all this way for? Are you trying to tease me, telling me you don't want to please me? But I never said or did anything that should lead you to this. And even if some beauty goes and leads you blind, well, guess what? They're allowed to change their mind.

All right. Well, I got through that set. Sorry about that. Next set, I've got what do I have here? I got Blowing Up by Kiwi Jr., Meg Louie doing Elvis Queen, Billy Strings doing Blue Water Breakdown, and Buddy Miller, As Long As I Have You. And I'm going to get through this okay, but I do have a song for Elowen coming up that I'm going to have to make sure I have time, and then I'm going to put on Harvey Taves to do his show, his pre-recorded show. All right, so here we go.

All right, I have time for one more song, and that, but it's a very special song because it's going out to my granddaughter, the wonderful little girl named Elowen, and her mother, who helped me pick this song out. So, Elowen, I hope you enjoy this song, and I will see you soon, I'm sure. This is, well, I'm just going to play it, and she'll figure out who it is.

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I'm your musical host, Harvey Taves, and I'll be with you until the 8 o'clock hour as we go reeling in the years. We're going to check out This Week in Music History. We'll sample some new releases, have a taste of the blues, and throw in some other goodies for you as well. On September 16th, 1964, a musical variety program called Shindig aired on ABC. It replaced a program called Hootenanny, a folk music series, because the folk revival had fizzled that year as a result of the British invasion. Shindig aired until January 8th, 1966, and featured top live and taped artists such as the Beatles and Stones, The Who, Tina Turner, Bo Diddley, the Beach Boys, James Brown, the Supremes, and the Ronettes. And on this date in 1965, Donovan made his U.S. television debut on Shindig, along with the Howlers, the Turtles, and the Dave Clark Five.

All right, we've opened our show today with a set from artists that appeared on the musical variety show Shindig on this date in 1965. We first heard Season of the Witch. That's an original from Donovan, appearing on his Sunshine and Superman LP. Followed that with She'd Rather Be With Me, the Turtles, and their worldwide top five hit song. Look Through Any Window was from the Hollies, and their first American top 40 hit that also appeared on their LP Here, Here. And we closed the set with Because, the Dave Clark 5, and a cut from their 1964 LP American Tour, a single that reached number 3 in 3 countries. Musical birthday recognitions up next for Mark Bolan, Trey Anastasio, and Mark Farner.

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Last it opened with a cut called Jeepster. That's from T-Rex and a cut from the 1971 album Electric Warrior. English guitarist, singer-songwriter, and poet Mark Bolan, leader of the band, was a pioneer of the glam rock movement in the early 70s. Bolan was born on this date in 1947. We followed that with Kamen Review, founder of the band Phish, guitarist, songwriter, and vocalist Trey Anastasio, and a cut from his self-titled 2002 solo release, the U.S. version. Anastasio celebrates a birthday today. And we finished with Aimless Lady, that's Grand Funk Railroad, and a track from the 1970 LP, Closer to Home. Vocalist, guitarist, frontman, and principal songwriter Mark Farner celebrated a birthday yesterday. Let's hear a pair from the new music file. First from Lawrence Jones, and then from Charles Tyner.

0: That was a pair from their new music file we just heard, Don't Let the Devil Ride. That is Chicago-born and Springfield, Illinois-based blues and soul singer and organist Charles Tyner, and a track from his 2026 LP, Good Soul. And before that, we heard a track called Middle of the Night. That's Lawrence Jones, English blues rock guitarist and singer-songwriter. He has released 4 solo albums to date and is signed to Rough Records. Jones has won 4 British Blues Awards, including Young Artist of the Year, for 3 consecutive years. The track we heard appears on his January 2026 release, On My Own.
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0: On September 28, 1976, Stevie Wonder released his 18th studio album, Songs in the Key of Life. Considered to be one of his greatest, the album debuted at number 1, where it spent 13 consecutive weeks, and won a Grammy for Album of the Year. It has since been added to the Library of Congress National Recording Registry. So, next up, a set from Stevie Wonder's Songs in the Key of Life.

We just heard three from Stevie Wonder, one of the most influential musicians of the 20th century, and his 1976 release, Songs in the Key of Life. We heard Sir Duke, Pastime Paradise, and I Wish. Blind since shortly after his birth, he was a child prodigy who signed with Motown's Tamla label at the age of 11. Stevie has won 25 Grammy Awards, as well as a Grammy Lifetime Achievement Award in 1996. He is one of only four artists and groups who have won the Grammy for Album of the Year three times as the main credited artist, and is the only artist to have won the award with three consecutive album releases. Next up, we've got the North Mississippi All-Stars, Delbert McClinton and Don Henley.

We let off that last set with a cut called What You Gonna Do. That's from the North Mississippi All-Stars, featuring vocalist Mavis Staples, and that's a 2019 single on New West Records. We followed that with Every Time I Roll the Dice. That's veteran Texas-born singer, songwriter, guitarist, harmonica player, and pianist Delbert McClinton, and a cut from his 1992 LP, I've Never Been Rocked Enough. McClinton has recorded 30 or so studio LPs and won 4 Grammys over his long career. And we finish with Dirty Laundry. That's from Eagles founding member, drummer, and vocalist Don Henley, and a track from his 1982 debut solo release, I Can't Stand Still. 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We lead off the second hour with The Police, Prince, and The Temptations.

We started that set with Message in a Bottle from The Police, who scored their first number one hit in the UK with this track on September 19th, 1979. The song strangely stalled in the US, topping out at number 74. After that, we heard Let's Go Crazy, that's Prince and the Revolution, who began a two-week run at the top of the US pop chart with this cut from the Purple Rain LP on September 29th, 1984. And we finished up with Papa Was a Rolling Stone. Motown Records released the Temptations version of the song, originally recorded months earlier by label mates The Undisputed Truth, on September 28th, 1972. The track was a massive hit, landing at the top of the Billboard Hot 100 and earning 3 Grammy Awards the following year. Programming note for you here on WRBC Wednesdays from 4 until 6. Show is called Roots Rock and Reggae with your host Michael Dixon. Michael's a veteran DJ. He's going to play great new cuts for you, really cutting edge stuff, in addition to things from the archive and a lot of great music in between. 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On September 26th of 1969, the Beatles released their 11th studio album, Abbey Road, in the UK. Arguably one of the most remarkable recordings of all time, the songs on the album mark the Beatles' final recordings together. So next up is a 3-song set of tunes from side 1 of Abbey Road.

That was Three from the Beatles. We heard Come Together, written by John but credited to Lennon and McCartney. The song's title is loosely related to Timothy Leary's unrealized run for governor of California and their campaign slogan, which was Come Together. We then heard Something, that's a George Harrison tune, issued on a double A-sided single coupled with Come Together, making it the first Harrison composition to become a Beatles A-side. And we finished with Oh Darling, a McCartney composition also credited to Lennon and McCartney. In a 1980 interview with Playboy magazine, John Lennon said, quote, Oh Darling was a great one of Paul's that he didn't sing too well. I always thought I could have done it better. It was more my style than his. He wrote it, so what the hell? He's going to sing it. All right, we are back to the new music file with cuts from Jeff Young and Alabama 3.

0: There are heroes among us. They don't fly or bend steel or ride off into the sunset. 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Everyone's health needs a hero. Who will you look out for?
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2: On the other side of our public service announcement, we heard a pair of new tunes, starting with Young Gun. That's Jeff Young, noted L.A. singer, songwriter, and keyboardist. He was a highly respected soulful musician who toured and recorded alongside major artists like Jackson Browne, Bonnie Raitt, Donald Fagen, and Sting. Young passed away in February of 2023, and following his passing, his longtime friends and musical peers helped finish his remaining unreleased material, and the tune we heard, One Gun, featuring Michael McDonald, was officially released in 2026 as part of Young's posthumous studio album, One Hit Away. And we followed that with Woke Up This Morning. That's from British band Alabama 3, originally from their 1997 album, Exile on Cold Harbor Lane. The song is best known as the opening theme music for the television series The Sopranos, which used a shortened version of the Chosen One mix of the song. The track we heard is an August 4-song EP remix release. We're heading toward the top of the hour with Tom Petty, the Doobie Brothers, and The King.

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You're listening to 91.5 WRBC, Bates College, Lewiston, Maine. This is Tyrone, your fly-by-night DJ. I want to start by apologizing to Harvey. His Real in the Ear show got cut a little bit short. We were having some technical difficulties and finally kind of worked out, but in the process, cut Harvey's show a little bit short. So, Harvey, I do apologize for that. Welcome, everybody. This is Tyrone, your fly-by-night DJ, coming to you for 2 hours with some R&B and dance tunes. I hope you enjoy it. I'm going to start off with a song that I haven't played before. It's actually by Wham, believe it or not. It was in their younger days when they were over in England tolling over there. And this is one of their first hits. It was a big hit over there. It was a minor hit here, but it was a big hit over there in the UK.